0: vida en Jesús.
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use. It's going to be our excuse to take that and use it for my own benefit to continue being upset, mad, angry, jealous, envy against of whatever is going on. So that's why it's very important that you protect your heart and you protect your ears at all times. Y por eso es muy importante, una vez más, de que protejamos nuestro corazón y igualmente estemos protegiendo nuestros oídos. One piece of wisdom can change the direction of life. Una palabra de sabiduría puede cambiar la dirección de una vida. 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And one piece of wisdom can change the direction of your life. It's completely true. But it all depends how your heart is, what your condition is with your heart, and what you're doing it, that can be applicable into your life. Again, everything is because of the heart. Because from the heart, we come the emotions. And then from the emotions, do not go based upon your emotions. Del corazón salen las palabras, porque como dice la palabra de Dios, de la abundancia del corazón habla la boca. From the abundance of the heart speaks the mouth. Y de nuestro corazón es donde salen los pensamientos y nuestras emociones. Si andamos enojados, vamos a hablar con coraje. If you're angry, you're going to speak angry. So it's very important that you take that into consideration. And I'm going to have to make a part 3. Voy a tener que hacer una parte número 3 con esto. And again, I appreciate each and one of you that you continue listening to this show every single Thursday at 9 in the morning. So invite other people. Inviten a otra persona. So they can be tuning in into this every Thursday at 9 a.m. Para que puedan invitar a otras personas para que estén atentos y escuchando sobre esta palabra. Nunca sabe, you never know, this word might be of an encouragement unto somebody else. And it's always good to listen to a neutral, not involved person, no family that can give you a clear guidance. But with the assistance and the guidance by the Holy Spirit as well too. Y muchas veces cuando encontramos una persona neutral, una persona que no conoce nada de la situación, es bueno porque sabemos que nos va a dar un ejemplo basado en lo factual, lo que es correcto, pero siempre y cuando seamos guiados igualmente por el Espíritu Santo. And again, I'm Zeke de León, Sunday School teacher for the Business College and Career, and I am Ebenezer Worship Center. And again, we want to invite you to come and join us and be part of this great, awesome group that we have as well. Entonces, los queremos invitar una vez más. Mi nombre es Ezequiel de León. 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Y una vez más, los queremos invitar para que sean partícipes de este bonito grupo que seguimos creciendo. Los animamos para que vengan y nos visiten, so we encourage you for you to come and visit us soon. May God bless you. Have a beautiful rest of the week and safe week with the water that may be continue happening. Oramos de que puedan tener un bonito y rezo, bendecido resto de la semana y que tengan cuidado con la lluvia o por el tiempo que va a estar viniendo. Que Dios los bendiga. May God bless you. Be safe and we'll see you here next week. Que Dios los bendiga y que tengan un bonito fin de semana. Blessings. See you.

connect with us through Facebook and Instagram. Our church has four different pages on Facebook: the church page under the name Nueva Esperanza, the radio page under Torre Fuerte, the youth page under New Hope Youth, and our kids department's page under New Hope Kids. In Instagram, we have two different pages, the one for the church under the name Nueva Esperanza Tyler, and the one for the youth department under the name New Hope Youth Tyler. Join our virtual services, connect with us, and share our posts to be able to stay connected within our youth ministry, within our church ministry, and our kids ministry. We hope that you can connect with us.